0: Retro.
1: Tonight on Eyewitness News at 10 on Fox 58. Want to know the latest weather developments? No app can dig deeper than meteorologist Miles Muzio. What's happening in Kern County? Rochelle Mircea, Michael Patterson, and the Eyewitness News team will have the details and the video you want. Who's tracking sports? 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Eyewitness News tonight at 10 on Fox 58.
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